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1: These people were known as cavemen, Neanderthal men, or troglodytes. What we're gonna do right here is go back. Way back. Back into time. When the only people that existed were troglodytes. Cavemen. Cave women. 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Troglodytes. Let's take the average caveman.